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Air Control, South Lockport, possible structure fire on Corwin Road between South Transit and Newcastle Drive. One caller reporting black smoke and flame scene. Incident FD Tech 1. Repeating to the South Lockport, possible structure fire on Corwin Road between South Transit Road and Newcastle Drive. One caller only reporting to see black smoke and flames in the area. Incident FD Tech 1, Rachel Clear, 20 slope.

I'm calling. I'm a then 62-year-old male, generalized weakness and abdominal pain. BLS priority. Repeating to Niagara Active and Mercy, EMS at Wegmans, 1577 Military Road, between Richmond Ave and First Ave. Patient will be in the front hallway at the entrance on a bench. 62-year-old male, generalized weakness and abdominal pain. BLS priority recommended, instant update EMS, Rachel Clear, 2013. 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I get here, so you are. 10.

0: 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Repeating, North Tonawanda, Engine 6, EMS 200 on 12th Avenue between Gilmore and Carter Street. 69-year-old female, confirmation, patrol on scene, VLS standard and NTFD Tech 1, Fire Control clear, 2014.
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Fire Control North Tonawanda. Engine 6 EMS Oliver Mechanic, male in his 70s, fell off a bike and shrugged his head, was not wearing a helmet, decreased level of consciousness, ALS priority. Repeating North Tonawanda, Engine 6 EMS Oliver Mechanic Street. 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

Tower Control, City of Blackport, EMS 152 Cottage Street, Brooklyn Activation. 64 Health Mail reporting he's definitely having a stroke. No further info, BLS priority. Repeating, City of Blackport, EMS 152 Cottage Street between High Street and LaGrange Street. Alarm activation, 64-year-old male reporting he's possibly having a stroke. Unknown symptoms, no further information. BLS priority recommended, it's an LFD Tech 1, virtual clear 2049.

Fire control, North Tonawanda, engine 6, district 37, kitchen tap house, 110 Sweeney Street. Hazardous condition on the west side of the building facing the waterfront. For strong smell of propane and natural gas. Repeating the North Tonawanda, engine 6, hazardous condition near District 37, kitchen and tap house, 110 Sweeney Street, between Main Street and Webster Street. West side of the building, facing the water. Road control, there's a strong smell of propane and natural gas all day. It's been on TFD Tech 1, road control clear, 2057.

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Currently unresponsive, is breathing and diaphoretic. ALS priority.

Meeting City of Lockport, EMS 97 Palm Street between Walnut Street and South Street. 53-year-old male, multiple single episodes today, currently unresponsive, is breathing. A diaphoretic ALS priority recommended and to be an LFT type 1, virtual clear 2103.

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fire control to Rapids. ENS call 6231 Santa Juana Creek Road, apartment 111. 78-year-old female fell, been on the floor for several hours. ELS standard at DMS. Purgatory repeating to Rapids, EMS call 6231 Tonawanda Creek Road, People Inc. 78-year-old female fell, been on the floor for several hours. Back.

Fire Control to Mercy with Rapids, 6231 Tonawanda Creek Road, Apartment 111. People link for the sending your female stall, but now for several hours. DLS standard FTMS. Mercy with Rapids, for the fall, 6231 Tonawanda Creek Road, Apartment 111. Fire Control clear, 2248.

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Affirmative, filter rabbit, 6 at a Delta Green EMS call. That's Cape Blank, 6231 Tonawanda Creek Road, 6231 Tonawanda Creek. Apartment 111, between Lockwood and South Transit. 78-year-old female, fell down on the floor for several hours with pain in the back, PLS. Standard recommended, mercy EMS is in there. Incident will be NFT EMS. Reappearing to Rapid, 2nd to Tones Creek EMS call. Cape Blank, 6231 Tonawanda Creek Road, 6231 Tonawanda Creek. Apartment 111, between Lockwood and South Transit. 24, 78-year-old female, fell down on the floor for 78 hours, several hours. Pain in the backside, BLS standard recommended, and some NFPMS. Mercy is en route. Works so clear, 2257.

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Griffin Control, City of Lockport, TMS, 570 South Transit Street, 570 South Transit, parked at 2-3 Bowman, Lincolnshire. Responding for a 47-year-old female with rapid heart rate and dizziness. Ambulance priority recommended, turns will be on LFT set. Repeating, City of Lockport.

570 South Transit, 570 South Transit Street, apartment 2, between Roman and Sinclair. Responding for a 47-year-old female, rapid heart rate, indigenous, that's very recommended. It's LFP Tech 1, parked till clear, 2340.

Archive Burger Soul, 2 Track Community, EMS, Field of Wood, and we peeled Skilled Nursing Facility, 2600 feet, Niagara Falls Boulevard, room 406A, Speedway Branch High. Chronic Burry, 67 year old female, ill with decreased level of consciousness. That's very recommended until 10 FTE. Bye. Repeat, 2 Track Community, EMS, Field of Wood, and we peeled Skilled Nursing Facility, 2600 feet, Niagara Falls Boulevard, room 406A, Speedway Branch High. Chronic Burry, 67 year old female, ill. Global consciousness, feel free to recommend it until the end of the event. So clear, 2343.

0: 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Community Unit 1 responding. Hello, World's Kill Nursing.
1: Sorry, Community Unit 1 responding. I'm here in 406, 2346.
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1: Sorry, Community Unit 5.
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1: I'm also responding 2346.

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0: We're going to be out of service in Russian 9. You have a good night.
1: Junior Partners, all.

Lincoln, this is Lockport. Second EMS call, 285 Lincoln Avenue, 285 Lincoln, between the ramp and Berkeley. It's my first 74-year-old male, difficulty breathing, CHF patient with diabetes. Hey, that's very recommended. Looking at LFT Tech 1. Repeating the city lock board, second EMS call, 285 Lincoln Avenue, 285 Lincoln, between Berkeley and ramp. It's my first 74-year-old male, shorts of breath, CHF patient, and diabetic. Hey, that's very recommended. This will be on LFT Tech 1. Clear, 11 minutes.

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0: Track me, Unit 1, 6451 Warren Road, stroke.
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Clark, the Bear Control, to Burkle, Tantric, Community, EMS, ECPA, Ward Road, 6451 Ward, 6451 Ward, between Brookfield and Niagara. 24 email is 30 possible strokes, slurring in speech, lots of balance, semi responsive, failed, spread recommended, will be on SD EMS. 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

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South Lockport, fire alarm activation, Taco Bell, 5802 South Transfer Road, kitchen smoke and pull station, you'll be on FDTAC 1 at 209.

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My alarm with Taco Bell, 5802 South Transit Road, the 802 South Transit between Strauss and Scheimer. Welcome to the Kitchen Smoke Camp Pool Station. That's going to be NFC Tech 1. Fire control, South Lockport, 2nd set, South Street, fire alarm, Taco Bell, 5802 South Transit, 802 South Transit between Strauss and Scheimer. Coming from the Kitchen Smoke Camp Pool Station. 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

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The clear alarm at Taco Bell, 5802 South Transit Road, 5802 South Transit, between Strauss and Scheimer, which is Smoke Camp, Bull Station. It's in 10 MP Tacoma. 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For the clear alarm at Taco Bell, 5802 South Transit, 5802 South Transit, between Strauss and Scheimer, Smoke, which is Smoke Camp, Bull Station. It's 10 MP Tacoma, Park Patrol clear, 255.

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1: 1904, yes, you're responding. The alarm company reported the manager stated there was no fire. The healer would be there for a few minutes, but if her ride got there before fire, she would no longer be there.
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backup air control to Adam Santa City EMS, 3990 Forest Parkway, 3990 Forest Parkway, apartment 112, between Forest Lake Drive, Town Line Road. Responding for a 77-year-old male, difficulty breathing, ALS priority recommended, it's going to be on the EMS. Repeating to Adam Santa, Twin City EMS, 3990 Forest Parkway, 3990 Forest Parkway, apartment 112, between Forest Lake Drive, Town Line Road. Responding for a 77-year-old male, difficulty breathing, ALS priority recommended, it's going to be on the EMS. Air control clear, 248.

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Spark, to Adams. That's Tom Brady, and that's a call. 3990 Forest Parkway, 3990 Forest Parkway, apartment 112. In Forest Lake Drive, South Line Road. Spring for 77-year-old male, difficulty breathing. 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In Forest Lake Drive, South Line Road. Spring for 77-year-old male, difficulty breathing. Ambulance prior recommended, still be NFC EMS. You have Twin City 228 responding from Golden Tiger Traffic Call. Spectral clear, 256.

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Bright's Corners update. They also struck a water main on the house. The basement is flooding at this time. Bright's Corners update. The update on the motor vehicle accident has been right at the end of Ewing's Road. They went straight across into the residence. They did strike the water main. Water is flowing into the house. Basement is flooding.

0: 30M7A in route. Patrol on location reporting driver fled northbound on Ewing's. Water main was struck with large amounts of water flowing into the basement.
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0: 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Niagara Active, or correction, Mercy 93 from Niagara Active.
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0: Arkansas County EMS requested with Wright's Corners to the motor vehicle accident, 6010 Ridge Road, one vehicle into a residence. Arkansas repeating to County EMS to request with Wright's Corners, motor vehicle accident, 6010 Ridge Road, car into a residence. BNFD TAC 1 at 334. 30M7, cancel Mercy.
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0: Copy, MS 22. EMS 22, driver fled northbound on Ewing Street. We're looking for him now.
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0: Detective Bakerfield, 2 Bright Spire, St. Miller Hose. Fire police requested stop eastbound traffic at Purdy and Ridge for the accident at 6010 Ridge Road. You're at Shelby on FD, check 1. Here, PA 2 Bright Spire, St. Miller Hose. Fire police requested stop eastbound traffic at Purdy and Ridge for the MVA at 6010 Ridge Road, 6010 Ridge Road. You're at Shelby on FD, check 1. Fire Charles Fair, 339.
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Control to the Tactical Rescue Team. We're posted at 6010 Ridge Road, 6010 Ridge Road, between Dewey and Purdy, but turn into a house. Here, I shall be on FD Type 1. Repeating to the Niagara County Technical Rescue Team. They requested 6010 Ridge Road, 6010 Ridge Road, for the car into a house. This will be on FD Type 1 for clear 341.

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0: I'm on location at Ridge and 104, blocking traffic eastbound.
1: Catch that location at Ridge and 30, blocking eastbound traffic.

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1: 11-3.
0: Where do they want us?
1: 72, just on New Age, cover southbound traffic.
0: Okay, I'm in route.
1: Catch you in route. 348.

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They requested at the current Ohio 6010 Ridge Road, 6010 Ridge Road, between Hemix and Purdy. The rest will be on FD TAC 1. Repeating to Narragansett County Technical Rescue Team. They requested the current house with significant damage, 6010 Ridge Road, 6010 Ridge Road, between Hemix and Purdy. The rest will be on FD TAC 1. Bird Control clear, 349.

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They requested 6010 Ridge Road, 6010 Ridge Road, manually, ready. So they come into a ready car into a house, picked up the damage. Here in Sylvia, SDTAC. Repeat to Niagara County Technical Rescue Team. They requested for the car into a house, 6010 Ridge Road, 6010 Ridge Road, St. Louis and Purdy, with significant damage. Here at Sylvia, PTAC 1, Park Control Clear, 410.

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1: First United is responding 6231 Panawanic Creek Road between Lockwood and South Transit, apartment 315 at 852.

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0: 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Fire Control clear 906.
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Control 2, engine 4 EMS, 3333 Spruce Street, going to apartment 113, between Dean Drive and South Lane for medical arm activation. 69-year-old female fell, denies injury, requesting a logistics BLS standard. Repeating fire control 2, empty engine 4, EMS, 3333 Spruce Street, permit 113, between Dean and South Lane for the medical arm activation. 69-year-old female fell, denies injury, requesting a logistics BLS standard. Incident on NTSU Cap 1, fire control clear 931.

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PLS hurry is recommended. 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

0: 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KLS Prairie has recommended this incident on FDMS for Social Care 936. 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It's going to be the field closest to the snack bar.
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1: Copy that.

for two fire alarms and one CO detector reported from the hallway. Repeating, Fire Control 2054, fire alarm activation, 6636 Royal Parkway South. Two fire alarms and one CO detector reported from the hallway. This incident's going to be on FTCAP 1, Fire Control clear at 10-01.

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Update on your fire alarm activation for Rural Parkway. The subscriber was attempting to change battery, but they are on location waiting for fire department to show up. There are no symptoms from the CO, and there's no smoke or fire at this time. Fire Control, clear 10-05.

0: 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Ensign on the FEMS, Fire Control, clear 1009.
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0: Southbound
1: 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Southbound 4B. 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
0: Luminar 9 is responding to 709 Transit, room 28W is in William at 1009.

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There's airbag deployment. We're still getting further. 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We're still getting further. 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
0: 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They requested manpower over. They do have an ambulance on location.
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0: 10-4.

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An unknown female fell last night and now is unable to ambulate with numbness in her legs. 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An unknown age female fell last night and is now unable to ambulate with numbness in her legs. Person is on location. 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

Fire Control 2, Burger EMS, 1935, 1935 Quaker Road, lot number 5, between High and Town Line 4, a 02-year-old female with a seizure. She's choking, ALS priority. Repeating Fire Control 2, Burger EMS, 8704 Lake Road, lot 5, between Quaker and Lover's Lane, for a 02-year-old female with a seizure. She's choking, ALS priority, incident FDMS, Fire Control 3, 1217.

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0: 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You requested after the scene of the EMS call for Barker, 8704 Lake Road. Lot number 5, between Quaker and Lover's Lane for the 02-year-old female with a seizure. She is choking and is now catching air. ALS priority recommended. Repeating Fire Control 2, County EMS 23. You requested after the scene for Barker's EMS call. 8704 Lake Road, lot number 5, between Quaker and Lover's Lane. 02-year-old female with a seizure. She was choking and is now passing air. ALS priority recommended. Incident at EMS Fire Control clear, 1222.
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0: 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BLS standard, incident on FEMS, Fire Control clear, 1335. 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

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Received, thank you.

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Repeating, Fire Control 2, City of Lockport, EMS, Locust in Maine. 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

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The vehicle inside, it's a 7-year-old male. His leg is twisted into his bike. 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

Control to Rapids for 19M7A, requesting 19M4, responding to the scene of the EMS call, 6594 Dysinger Road. 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Gala Ferry, incident on FEMS, car control clear, 1410.

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Bird Control, Wilson, South Wilson, EMS 4234 Ide Road between Wilson, Cambria, and Maple. 84-year-old female, general weakness, unable to walk. Ill priority SCMS. Repeating Wilson, South Wilson, EMS 4234 Ide Road between Wilson, Cambria, and Maple. 84-year-old female, generalized weakness, unable to walk. Ill priority SCMS, Bird Control, clear 1504.

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Still priority FTMS. 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Still priority FTMS, Star Control, clear 1511.

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Weather Control Super Bowl, Trike Mooney, ELS 2413, 2413 Lake Mead Road between Lake Geneva and Jago. 50-year-old female is seizure. Use of the EMS. Repeating verbal, Strike Beauty, EMS call 2413 2413 Lake Mead Road between Lake Geneva Court and JL Road. 50-year-old female with a seizure, multiple seizures today. ALS priority of DMS, fire control clearance 1629.

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Fire Control, City of Lockport, stationed in the area of 371 Walnut Street between Erie and Washburn. PD en route to evaluate a 42-year-old male struck in the eye. He can't see out of his eye. Would you have priority on all detail one? Repeating, City of Lockport, stationed in the area of 371 Walnut Street between Erie and Washburn. PD en route. With a 42-year-old male evaluation after being struck in the eye, can't see out of his eye. Field priority, LD Tech 1, Third Control, Series 1647.

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ALS priority and TFC TAC 1, Fire Control clear, 1760.

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Hazardous condition call, St. John Lutheran Church, 6950 6954 Road, between Church and the Boulevard. Gas burner was left on. The whole building smells like gas. 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Gas burner was left on. The whole building smells like gas. Requires ventilation. 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

0: County EMS, you're requested mutually to throw a hose for their accident in the area of 3216 Hutch Road between Hatter and Bishop. Use tax 2. Repeating, County EMS, you're requested to the scene, usually with Miller Hose, 3216 Hutch Road between Hatter and Bishop, the motor vehicle accident. Use FP tax 2, fire control clear 1738.
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0: Officer Control Division, MP Trump 1 EMS 50 Creamer Street. 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

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There are no announcements. That concludes for Sunday, December 27th, 2026, 18:01, 3rd.

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Okay, Virgil 2NT, Trump 1. You must request it at 572 Mazda Terrace between Spruce and Division Street. Older male who fell is breathing not conscious. ALS priority and soon will be under attack 1. Okay, Virgil, repeating 2NT, Trump 1. You must request it at 572 Mazda Terrace between Spruce and Division. The older male who fell is breathing but not conscious. ALS priority and soon will be under attack 1. Fire control clear, 1929.

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Third Control, St. Johnsburg, and Trek Bay Unit 1, Emma, 7370-7370, Waver Drive, off of Dorrant Drive. 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Repeating, St. Johnsburg, Trek Bay Unit 1, EMS, 7370, Windbird Drive, 49-year-old male, highly intoxicated, fell, not responsive, is breathing. ALS at the EMS, Air Control Clear, 1949.

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Bielas Brewery, EMS. Repeating up the mountain. EMS call 510 Fairway Drive off of Meadowbrook Drive. 78-year-old male awake, difficulty walking, low blood pressure. Bielas Brewery, EMS. Fire control clear, 1959.